Hi, hello and good afternoon. Kolkata, the clock reminds you it's 52 seconds past 1. You are tuned to FM 17 Rainbow, musically yours. My name is Shamshad and this is your Monday's edition of your show, Rainbow Rhythm. Today's Rainbow Rhythm is very special. Special in the sense that today is somebody special's birthday. Yesterday is the birthday of Sri Shyama Prasad Mukherjee. Shyama Prasad Mukherjee, born on July 6, was an Indian barrister, educationalist, politician, Hindutva activist and a minister in the state and national governments appointed by Pandit Jawaharlal Nehru even after opposing Congress. Noted for his opposition to Quit India movement with the independence movement in India, he later served as India's Minister for Industry and Supply, currently known as Minister of Commerce and Industries, in Prime Minister Jawaharlal Nehru's cabinet after breaking up with the Hindu Mahasabha. After falling out with Pandit Nehru, protesting against the Likayat Nehru Pact, Mukherjee resigned from Nehru's cabinet. With the help of the Rashtriya Swayamsevak Sangh, he founded the Bharatiya Jana Sangh in 1951. He was also the president of Akhil Bharatiya Hindu Mahasabha from 1943 to 1946. He was arrested by the Jammu and Kashmir police in 1953 when he tried to cross the border of the state. He was provisionally diagnosed with heart attack and shifted to hospital but died a day later. Since the Bharatiya Janata Party, BJP, is a successor to the Bharatiya Jana Sangha, Mukherjee, that is Shyama Prasad Mukherjee, is also regarded as the founder of the BJP party by its members.

0: That was Sri Shyama Prasad Mukherjee, the birthday boy, the respected personality. And you know what? 50 Cent, the rapper, is also celebrating his birthday today. We'll start the show with a track sung by 50 Cent. This is Rainbow Rhythm.
1: Me, I'm like a pilot. G5 jet, I'm flying.

This is Desert Road streaming right here, right now. The track is taken from the album Brand New Day. Performing the track, this is Sting along with the rising singer Cape Mommy. This is Rainbow Rhythm.

This is Honey for your listening pleasure. The track is taken from the album The Life of a Showgirl. The album was released in 2025. Leaning voice to the track, this is Taylor Swift.

Black or White is a song by American singer and songwriter Michael Jackson. It was released as the first single from his album, that is 8th album, Dangerous, in 1991. The song is described as a rock and roll dance song about racial harmony. Hello, tuners, this is Rainbow.

This is just the way you are. The track is taken from the album Doo Wops and Hooligans. Performing the track, this is Bruno Mars. This is FM Rainbow.

This is Salute for your listening pleasure. The track is taken from the album I Look to You. Performing the song, this is Whitney Elizabeth Houston, better known as Whitney Houston. She was an American singer, actress, film producer, and record producer, commonly referred to as The Voice. She is one of the most awarded performers of all time. The clock reminds, run 6 minutes and 5 seconds past 1. This is Shimshad.

This is Touch streaming right here, right now. The track is taken from the album Sound Loaded. Performing the number, this is Puerto Rican singer Ricky Martin.

This is Paradise. She closed her eyes. Paradise is a song by the British rock band Coldplay. The track was released on 12 September 2011 as the second single from their fifth album, Milo Zaloto. Right, you are. This is Rainbow Rhythm. This is FM Rainbow.

Zoo is a song by Colombian singer-songwriter Shakira. It was recorded from the 2025 film Zootopia 2, where Shakira voice acts as a pop star character named Gazelle.

This is the Spanish singer Enrique Iglesias. What about me now? He builds out the number, Don't You Forget About Me. You'll turn around and ask me. The track is taken from his album Insomniac. I'll let you go. Right, you are. This is Rainbow Rhythm. This is FM Rainbow.

0: What a beautiful number. 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
1: God.

This is The Beat Goes On. The track is taken from the album Baby One More Time. Lending voice to the track, this is Britney Spears. Bringing the song, this is your show, Rainbow.

Almost wind up time. We'll meet again day after tomorrow. That is on Wednesday, 8th. Same place, same zone, with loads of music and informations too. As of now, I leave you with the last track. This is Country Roads Take Me Home by none other than Olivia Newton-John. Yes, my roads are calling me back home too. I'll enjoy the track. This is Shimshad signing off saying ta-ra. Take care. Bye-bye.

Evening, Kolkata. Hello, ladies and gentlemen. Welcome or welcome back to yet another entertaining episode of your own show, Cinemagic. 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And since this is Cinemagic, of course we're going to talk about movies, stories, we're going to celebrate birthdays along with some amazing songs. So without further ado, here goes La Bomba. 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

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Well, dear listeners, time to celebrate birthdays. Yesterday, we celebrate the birthday of legendary Sylvester Stallone.

Yes, today we celebrate the birthday of Sylvester Stallone, one of Hollywood's most iconic action stars. Born on 6 July 1946, Stallone inspired millions with unforgettable characters like Rocky and John Rambo. His journey from struggling actor to global superstar is a story of determination and resilience. Beyond acting, he's also a talented screenwriter, director, and producer. Even after decades in the industry, Stallone continues to entertain audiences worldwide with his passion and dedication. Here's wishing the legendary Sylvester Stallone a very, very, very happy birthday and many more years of success and good health. Well, for all the late joiners, the studio clock says 36 minutes past 6 and you're tuned to 107 FM Rainbow. This is a Cinemagic and with you this is your friend and host RJ Shaleep. Coming up, this is a One Love by Blue. Enjoy.

Well, one love it is that can change your entire life, baby. This is One Love by Blue, only on 107 FM Rainbow. Well, dear listeners, time to celebrate another happy birthday. Today we celebrate the birthday of the one and only Kevin Hart.

Well, yes, happy birthday to you, Kevin Hart. Born on July 6, 1979, one of Hollywood's biggest comedy stars, Kevin has won millions of hearts with his infectious energy, sharp wit, and unforgettable performances in films like Jumanji, Ride Along, and Central Intelligence. From humble beginnings to stand-up comedy to becoming a global entertainer, producer, and best-selling author, his journey is truly inspiring. Despite his enormous success, Kevin remains known for his humor, resilience, and positive outlook on life. Here's wishing Kevin Hart a very happy birthday and many more years of laughter and success. Well, to all the listeners, you are enjoying Cinemagic with me, your friend and host RJ Shadeep. Coming up, this is Marry You by Bruno Mars. Enjoy.

indeed it is a beautiful night, and I think I want to marry you. Ladies and gentlemen, this is Marry You by none other than Bruno Mars, only on 107 FM Rainbow. Well, dear listeners, since this is Cinemagic, how can we not talk about cinema? Well, today, the 6th of July, is a very special day in cinema history, because on this day, in 1994, Forrest Gump was released in the United States, directed by Robert Zemeckis and produced by Wendy Finnerman, and the film stars Tom Hanks in one of the most unforgettable performances of his career, alongside Robin Wright, Gary Sinise, and Sally Field. Based on the novel by Winston Groom, the story follows the extraordinary life of a simple, kind-hearted man who unknowingly becomes part of some of America's biggest historical moments. Well, the film won 6 Academy Awards, including Best Picture, Best Director, and Best Actor for Tom Hanks. One fascinating fact about the movie is the iconic bench scenes were filmed in Savannah, but the original bench is now preserved in a museum. With timeless quotes like, "Life is like a box of chocolates," Forrest Gump continues to inspire audiences worldwide with its message of hope, kindness, love, and perseverance. Well, for all the late joiners, the studio clock says 46 minutes past 6, and you're tuned to 107 FM Rainbow. This is Cinemagic, and with you, this is your friend and host, RJ Shadeep. Well, coming up, this is Rasputin by Bonnie M. Enjoy.

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1: 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Well, studio clock says 51 minutes past 6, which means we are almost at the end of the show. But how can we not celebrate the ever amazing and energetic Bollywood star's happy birthday? Well, today we celebrate the birthday of one of Bollywood's most energetic and versatile stars, Ranveer Singh.

Well, yes, happy birthday Ranveer Singh, known for his infectious enthusiasm, fearless fashion, and remarkable acting talent. Ranveer has delivered memorable performances in films like Band Baja Barat, Bajirao Mastani, Padmavat, Gully Boy, and of course, the record-breaking Dhurandhar. His ability to transform into every character and his vibrant personality have earned him millions of fans across the world. As he celebrates another wonderful year, we wish Ranveer Singh good health, happiness, continued success, and many more blockbuster performances. Happy birthday, Ranveer Singh. Well, dear listeners, coming up, this is What a Feeling by Iron Cara. Enjoy.

0: Indeed, what a feeling it is. This is What a Feeling by Irene Cara, only on 107 from Rainbow. Ladies and gentlemen, I have to say goodbye. Well, I'm going to meet you once again at 7:10 for Western Waves, only on 100.1 FM Gold. The last track that I'm going to leave you all with, this is Mambo Number 5, of course, the remix version. Enjoy.
1: Ladies and gentlemen, this is Mambo Number 5.